Everything I ever wanted that was just around the corner. Well, that's all behind me now. 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

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I've got my life to love, and I'm here to take what's mine.

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Do as I do, please, with my friends.